0: a grand work to culminate a benefit concert back in the early part of the 1800s. That was the Fantasy in C minor for piano, chorus, and orchestra by Beethoven, our evening opus for tonight. We heard pianist Vladimir Ashkenazy with the Cleveland Orchestra and chorus. You can join me tomorrow for another great complete masterwork. We'll hear the Symphony No. 2 by Schumann with the Concertgebouw Orchestra of Amsterdam. Just ahead is the Hungarian Rhapsody No. 12, arranged for strings by Peter Wolf, the music by Franz Liszt. We'll hear that with the Franz Liszt Chamber Orchestra, led by Janos Rola, that and more for you. This is 89.9 WDAV. I'm Keenan Harmon here with music this Wednesday.
1: This is Piedmont Arts. The North Carolina School of the Arts opened in Winston-Salem in 1965 as America's first public arts conservatory and became part of the University of North Carolina system in 1972. The University of North Carolina School of the Arts is a destination for high school, undergraduate, and graduate students in music, drama, design and production, filmmaking, and dance. I'm Phil Vavra. On the new episode of the podcast, we learn about the dance program and upcoming performances at UNCSA from the school's Dean of Dance, Endelin Taylor Outlaw. And I was curious to know where UNCSA dance students landed after graduating.
2: We are very proud of the fact that our students are in major companies, both ballet and contemporary, around the world. They are choreographing for Broadway. They are directing for musical theater. They are doing amazing things in film and television. Many of them do transfer over into some of the other disciplines and have found success.
1: And one of the school's upcoming performances is a holiday classic beloved by audiences of all ages.
2: We have our biggest and probably most well-known production of the year at the end of the fall semester, which is The Nutcracker, which I'm excited to say is returning to Winston-Salem this year.
1: You got to have it.
2: Yes, it will be at Reynolds High School Memorial Hall Theater, and it will run December 3rd through the 6th.
1: The episode also includes a preview of some more dance performances coming in the 2026-2027 season. Plus, there's a new edition of Fanfare to help you round out your entertainment calendar. 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

That was an arrangement for strings by Peter Wolf of Franz Liszt, Hungarian Rhapsody No. 12. We just heard the Franz Liszt Chamber Orchestra led by Janos Rolla. Just ahead is music by Claude Debussy. This is 89.9 WDAV, a service of Davidson College, supported by listeners like you. 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The festival culminates Sunday the 20th with the Charlotte Symphony performing the music of A.R. Rahman. Tickets and information at indiafestival.net. Here is Debussy's Fantasy for Piano and Orchestra. Jean-Yves Thibaudet is the pianist with the Lyon National Orchestra.

Jean-Yves Thibaudet at the piano with the Lyon National Orchestra. They were led by Yun Merkel. We just heard Claude Debussy's Fantasy for Piano and Orchestra. Music is made possible by WDAV donors and Appalachian State University's Appalachian Art Series, featuring Mountain Stage with hosts Kathy Matea, Chris Bode, St. Paul, and the Broken Bones, and more. 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I'm Keenan Harmon, and off we go now, this midweek, into the night music. We'll start things off with the Globe Playhouse, Touch Her Soft Lips and Part, as well as Agincourt Song. Here is the Florida Philharmonic performing William Walton's Henry V Overture.

was William Walton's Henry V Overture. We heard the Florida Philharmonic. They were led by James Judd. This is 89.9 WDAV. I'm Keenan Harmon here with the night music for you this Wednesday. This Friday marks the 25th anniversary of 9/11. Throughout the day, WDAV will play special music to honor those who were lost and those who experienced the tragic events of that day. You'll hear timeless requiems of Fauré, Mozart, Berlioz, and Durufle, as well as contemporary pieces written in memory of September 11th. Join us for a day of reflection and remembrance, Friday, here at your Classical Companion. Some music for you here by American composer Amy Beach, her Opus 23, Romance. Here is cellist Yoshika Masuda with pianist Hyejin Kim.

That was cellist Yoshika Masuda with pianist Haijin Kim. We just heard Amy Beach's Romance. This is 89.9 WDAV. I'm Keenan Harmon here with the night music for you this midweek. Music for you here from 1921 by Emil Reznicek, a set of variations on the poem Tragic Story by German poet Adalbert von Chamisso. It's a unique piece scored for large orchestra and bass baritone solos who comes in the final movement. It's a humorous story about a man who is deeply distressed because his pigtail braid hangs down his back instead of his front, attempting for all sorts of failed gyrations to get the braid to fall where he wants. We're going to hear now That Silly Work by Reznicek. Here is the theme and variations on a poem by Adalbert von Chamisso. In the final movement, we'll hear bassist Alexander Vasilev, who will perform with our orchestra, the West German Radio Symphony Orchestra of Cologne. They are led by Mikhail Yurovsky.

We just heard the theme and variations on a poem by Adalbert von Chamisso. The music was by Emil Reznicek. In the final movement, we heard bassist Alexander Vasilev. The orchestra we heard was the West German Radio Symphony Orchestra of Cologne. They were led by Mikhail Yurovsky. Just ahead is music for you by Samuel Wesley. 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I'm Keenan Harmon here with the night music this Wednesday. The North Carolina School for the Arts opened in 1965 as America's first public arts conservatory and became part of the University of North Carolina system in 1972 with programs in music, dance, drama, filmmaking, and more. UNCSA's Dean of Dance, Endelin Taylor Outlaw, is our guest on the new episode of Piedmont Arts, and she shares an overview of the school's ballet and contemporary dance programs. You'll also hear about upcoming dance performances in our region and the latest installment of Fanfare to fill out your calendar. 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By Samuel Wesley. Here is the London Mozart Players performing Wesley's Symphony in A.

was the London Mozart Players, led by Matthias Bamert. We just heard the Symphony in A by Samuel Wesley. 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I'm Keenan Harmon. Music is made possible by WDAV donors and the Charlotte Symphony. On the 25th anniversary of 9/11, the Charlotte Symphony, Opera Carolina, and the Charlotte Master Chorale come together for an evening of remembrance. Opera Carolina's principal conductor, Stefano Vignati, leads a shared program featuring Mozart's Requiem, September 11th at the Knight Theater. Tickets at charlottesymphony.org. The Gladys and Rahm Spark Society is a group of listeners who care about classical music on WDAV. We thank Lucinda Lucas of Charlotte and Linda Kasser Locke of Belmont for the part they play in bringing this music to you. For information on joining the Spark Society, visit WDAV.org and scroll down to the Ways to Give section. An orchestration here by Leopold Stokowski of the Andante Cantabile by Peter Tchaikovsky. Here's the BBC Philharmonic led by Matthias Bamert.

0: That was the BBC Philharmonic, led by Matthias Bamert. We just heard Tchaikovsky's Andante Cantabile, arranged by Leopold Stokowski. The night music continues with the music of Mozart just ahead. We're going to hear a movement from his Divertimento in E-flat, Kerschel 563. Also, a movement from his clarinet quintet and music by Haydn. 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

0: Was the second movement from the string quartet in D, from the number 4 of the Opus 20 by Franz Joseph Haydn. We just heard the Esterházy String Quartet of Amsterdam. Before that, we heard the Allegro in B-flat for a clarinet quintet by Mozart, with clarinetist Andrew Mariner with the Academy of St. Martin in the Fields Chamber Ensemble. And we started the hour off with a movement from Mozart's Divertimento in E-flat, Kerschel 563, with violinist Gidon Kramer, violist Kim Kashkashian, and cellist Yo-Yo Ma. In a little bit, one of my favorite pieces of music by Mort Lordson. We'll hear the O Magnum Mysterium with Anakiko Myers on violin with the Philharmonia Orchestra, plus some music by Haider Villa-Lobos. 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I'm Keenan Harmon here with your night music this Wednesday. 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

Was the Ulster Orchestra. We just heard Lonely Waters by Ernest John Moran. Before that, we heard guitarist Sharon Isbin perform Hyaider Villa-Lobos's Etude No. 8 in C-sharp minor. And before that, we heard O Great Mystery, the O Magnum Mysterium by Morten Lauridsen with violinist Anna Kiko Myers and the Philharmonia Orchestra. This is The Night Music here at 89.9 WDAV. I'm Keenan Harmon here to be your classical companion this Wednesday night. Music here by Edward Lalot. This is a movement from his Symphony Española. This will feature violinist Alexander Da Costa with the Spanish Radio and Television Orchestra. They're led by Carlos Calmar.

0: Romantic Waltz by Jean Sibelius. We heard the Royal Philharmonic Orchestra. Before that, we heard the Avocation from the Opus 1, the Elegiac Romance by Patapio Silva. On flute, we heard Taddeo Coelho with pianist Lawrence Blind. Before that, we heard cellist Misha Maisky with pianist Daria Horova. We heard Ecstasy by Henri Duparc. The night music continues with the music of Bach, Handel, and Giuseppe Tartini. Just ahead is an arrangement of the Adagio from the Violin Concerto from the BWV 1042. We'll hear it for cello and various winds. The cellist is Ofer Hanoi. Later on, we'll have also music by Bruckner and Beethoven. 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

That was the second movement from Giuseppe Tartini's Violin Concerto in A Minor. We heard violinist Enrico Gatti with Ensemble 415. Before that, we heard the second movement from the Suite No. 5 by Handel, performed by pianist Mary Pariah. And before that, we heard Handel's Adagio movement from his Overture to Berenice. We heard that with the Philharmonia Chamber Orchestra. They were led by Pierre Boulez. This is 89.9 WDAV. I'm Keenan Harmon, here with the Night Music this midweek. In a little bit, we'll hear the second movement from Bruckner's Sixth Symphony with the Cincinnati Symphony. Right now, here is Bruckner's Ave Maria with the Santa Fe Desert Chorale.

The Adagio Movement from the Symphony No. 6 in A by Bruckner. We heard the Cincinnati Symphony led by Jesus Lopez Cobos. Before that, we heard Bruckner's Ave Maria performed by the Santa Fe Desert Chorale. This is the Night Music here at 89.9 WDAV. I'm Keenan Harmon. I do hope you're doing well this Wednesday night. Here's some music for you by Beethoven, the Largo Movement from his Piano Concerto No. 3. Yefim Bronfman is the pianist with the Tonhalle Orchestra of Zurich.

0: We heard on flute Peter Lukas Graf with guitarist Konrad Rogosnig. That was Ferdinando Carulli's Serenade in A. Before that, we heard the Largo Movement from Beethoven's Piano Concerto No. 3 with pianist Yefim Bronfman with the Tonhalle Orchestra of Zurich. That will do it for the night music this midweek. I'm Keenan Harmon. Hope you have a wonderful rest of the night. The music continues with the Early Shift and Ten Weiner. 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
1: French film and television composer Philippe Sard has scored over 200 projects across six decades. 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

Oh, the gentle passion of Camille Saint-Saëns, his two romances for cello and piano. Stephen Irsalis was the cellist with pianist Pascal Devoyon. 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Thank you once again for your ongoing support. I'm Ted Weiner. From Romances to Nocturnes, two nocturnes by Frédéric Chopin with pianist Angela Hewitt.

Angela Hewitt, the pianist, from her complete 2-CD set of the Nocturnes by Frédéric Chopin. That was the Nocturne in F, Opus 15, number 1, and before that, the Opus Posthumus Nocturne in C minor. 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I'm Ted Weiner, and we continue with the Academy of Ancient Music on Period Instruments, led by Andrew Manzi, the Opus 6, number 11, Concerto Grosso by George Friedrich Handel.

from a grand total of 18 concerti grossi that George Friedrich Handel composed for his musicians to play during the intervals of his operas and oratorios. This, the Opus 6, number 11 concerto, the Academy of Ancient Music performing on period instruments, led by the violinist Andrew Manzi. This is 89.9 WDAV and WDAV.org. Mozart composed 6 string quintets. This, the quintet number 5 in the series of 6 by Mozart, and we hear an ensemble led by the violinist Artur Grumio.

A late work by Mozart from 1790, the fifth of his six string quintets, this the quintet in D major, Kirche listing 593, with an ensemble led by the legendary Belgian-born violinist Arthur Grumio. From the Catherine and Wilton Connor Broadcast Studio, this is Classical Public Radio, 89.9 WDAV, WDAV HD1 Davidson, WDAV.org. I'm Ted Weiner. Beautiful, gentle, romantic music by Antonín Dvořák, his Romance in F minor, Itzhak Perlman, the violinist with the Boston Symphony Orchestra, led by Seiji Ozawa.

Zach Perlman, the violinist with the Boston Symphony Orchestra, led by Seiji Ozawa. 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I'm Ted Weiner. For a number of years now, he's been leading the Montreal Symphony Orchestra, Kent Nagano. His wife is an accomplished concert pianist, and their progeny, their daughter, is an up-and-coming young, brilliant pianist as well, Karen Nagano. Her new album is of the Bach Inventions and Symphonias, and here is the series, the 15 two-part inventions of Sebastian Bach with your brilliant pianist, Karen Nagano.

the pianist Karen K. Nagano. Her brand new album is of the Inventions and Symphonias of Sebastian Bach, and we heard the 15 two-part Inventions of Bach. Again, the pianist Karen K. Nagano. 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We next hear the brilliant British clarinetist Emma Johnson with the English Chamber Orchestra, led by the American conductor Gerard Schwartz, the Clarinet Concerto No. 2 by Carl Maria von Weber.

It has been a standard of the clarinet repertoire since its premiere in 1811, the Concerto No. 2 in E-flat by Carl Maria von Weber. Emma Johnson, the distinguished British clarinetist, performing with the English Chamber Orchestra, led by Gerard Schwartz. This is 89.9 WDAV Classical Public Radio, WDAV HD1 Davidson, and globally at WDAV.org. Very good evening to you. I'm Ted Weiner, and we'll hear three distinguished French composers with some gentle music for your overnight, beginning with the Nocturne from Shylock by Gabriel Fauré.

three short works by French composers. The J'aime Napédie No. 2 by Erik Satie with the Czechoslovak Radio Symphony led by André Lenard. Before that, the same orchestra, but led by Keith Clark with Claude Debussy's Clair de Lune, a very famous piece from his suite Bergamasque. And beginning with the Nocturne from the Charlock Suite by Gabriel Fauré and the Irish Symphonietta of Dublin led by John Georgiadis. 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We continue with a standard of the French horn repertoire, the Horn Trio by Johannes Brahms. Marie-Louise Neunacker, distinguished German hornist, is featured with violinist Frank-Peter Zimmermann and the pianist the late Wolfgang Sawallisch.

A standard of the horn repertoire, the Horn Trio in E-flat, Opus 40 by Johannes Brahms. Maria Luise Neunecker, the horn soloist, with pianist Wolfgang Sawallisch and the violinist Frank-Peter Zimmermann. 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Good evening, I'm Ted Weiner. And next, the Violin Concerto No. 4 in G major by Joseph Haydn. Lukas Hagen is the violin soloist with the ensemble Camerata Salzburg.

from a famous set of sibling musicians, Lukas Hagen branching out on his own with Kamerata Salzburg, the Violin Concerto No. 4 in G Major by Joseph Haydn. 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Good morning, I'm Ted Weiner. We continue with music by Louis Moreau Gottschalk, the American composer who traveled extensively throughout the Caribbean and the West Indies. Here, his symphony, A Night in the Tropics, which he premiered in Havana, Cuba. The Virginia Symphony is led by Joanne Follett.

The Symphony No. 1 by Louis Moreau Gottschalk in two very distinctive parts. He wrote the first part, calling it A Night in the Tropics, and then sometime later he added the second movement. He called that A Day in the Tropics, but the work is known overall as A Night in the Tropics. Louis Moreau Gottschalk, the Virginia Symphony led by Joanne Folletta on 89.9 WDAV and WDAV.org. Emmanuel Pahoud's the flutist next with the Potsdam Chamber Academy led by Trevor Pinnock, the flute concerto in A minor by Emmanuel Bach.

written during his long service to the Berlin court of Frederick the Great, who was an accomplished flutist himself. The Flute Concerto in A Minor by Carl Philipp Emanuel Bach. Emanuel Pahud, the soloist, here with the Potsdam Chamber Academy, led by Trevor Pinnock, on 89.9 WDAV and WDAV.org. We next hear music originally for piano duet, but we hear the orchestrated version of the Suite No. 2 Silhouettes by Anton Arensky.

A one-time pupil of Tchaikovsky, Anton Orensky, his suite number 2, Silhouettes. From the Catherine and Wilton Connor Broadcast Studio, this is Classical Public Radio, 89.9 WDAV, WDAV HD1 Davidson, WDAV.org. I'm Ted Weiner.

Opus 51, and we heard them performed by the pianist Charles Richard Hamelin on 89.9 WDAV and WDAV.org. The Symphony No. 2 in C minor by Tchaikovsky with the Seattle Symphony, led by Gerard Schwartz.

Seattle was just one extended stop along the way in a long and very storied career of Gerard Schwartz, who led the Seattle Symphony Orchestra in this performance of the Symphony No. 2 in C minor by Pyotr Ilyich Tchaikovsky. 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I'm Ted Weiner.

The Intermezzo from the opera by Frederick Delius, Fenimore and Gerda, the Royal Philharmonic Orchestra, led by a good friend of Frederick Delius and his champion, Sir Thomas Beecham. This is your classical companion for your morning, Classical Public Radio, 89.9 WDAV, WDAV HD1 Davidson, and heard all around the globe through our web stream at WDAV.org. Good morning, I'm Ted Weiner. Imagine being at a party and the game being played is you gotta keep the story going for 1,000 nights, otherwise somebody's gonna die. Well, nobody's gonna die here. The Scheherazade's Tale of 101 Nights, the movement entitled Festival at Baghdad and Shipwreck, music by Nikolai Rimsky-Korsakov. The featured violinist is Norman Carroll with the Philadelphia Orchestra led by Riccardo Muti.

Festival at Baghdad and Shipwreck, the final movement of Scheherazade, a tale of 1001 nights. Music by Nikolai Rimsky-Korsakov, Norman Carroll, the featured violinist.

The George Gershwin scholar Alicia Zizzo, with all seven preludes by George Gershwin. Normally we just hear three, but this is the complete seven preludes. Here on 89.9 WDAV and WDAV.org. A pleasure to be with you. I'm Ted Weiner. We next hear the Symphony No. 43 in E-flat major by Joseph Haydn, the Cologne Chamber Orchestra, led by Helmut Mittelbruhl.

The Cologne Chamber Orchestra, led by Helmut Müller-Brühl, with the Symphony No. 43 in E-flat by Joseph Haydn. This symphony actually has a nickname, Mercury, but there is no information on how that nickname came about. So it's okay just to drop it. The Symphony No. 43 by Haydn on 89.9 WDAV and WDAV.org. Good morning, I'm Ted Weiner. Here's the delightful Quartetsatz, or Quartet Movement, a miscellaneous piece by Schubert which stands alone, and we'll hear the Borodin string quartet.

That's the Borodin String Quartet performing Franz Schubert's Quartetsatz, the Quartet Movement. And thanks to Ted Weiner for helping to get our morning moving. This is Classical Public Radio, 89.9 WDAV, WDAV HD1 Davidson, and WDAV.org. Hi there, I'm Phil Vavra. It's great to be with you. The weather has certainly heated up. It's going to be sunny today with a high of 92. Mostly clear tonight, low 72. Tomorrow, sunny again. The high gets up to 94. And a chance for some rain this weekend, especially on Saturday. Music by Handel and Grieg coming up this hour. And as a Gordon Lightfoot fan, I'm looking forward to hearing this. Guitarist Trevor Burt performing his own variations of Gordon Lightfoot's song, Pussy Willow's Cattails.

Pussy Willows, Cattails is on Gordon Lightfoot's third album, Did She Mention My Name, released in 1968. Guitarist Trevor Burt created and performed those variations on Pussy Willows, Cattails. First time I've heard them. Hope you enjoyed that. We'll hear from Nikolai Rimsky-Korsakov next. And music on WDAV is made possible by our donors and the Charlotte chapter of the American Guild of Organists, announcing a progressive dinner in Gastonia on Monday, September 21st from 5:30 to 9:30 p.m. Guests will explore the organs of Gastonia during this evening filled with music and food. Deadline to register is September 10th. Details and tickets at charlotteago.org. Here's the finale to the quintet in B-flat for piano, flute, clarinet, horn, and bassoon by Nikolai Rimsky-Korsakov. It's performed by Capricorn.

0: The ensemble Capricorn performing the finale to the quintet in B-flat for piano, flute, clarinet, horn, and bassoon by Russian composer Nikolai Rimsky-Korsakov. From the Catherine and Wilton Connor Broadcast Studio, good morning. I'm Phil Vavra, and this is Classical Public Radio, 89.9 WDAV, a service of Davidson College, supported by listeners like you. A couple of symphonic dances by Edvard Grieg are coming up next. 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

Those were the Symphonic Dances, numbers 1 and 3 by Norwegian composer Edvard Grieg on 89.9 and WDAV.org. Paavo Berglund directed the Bournemouth Symphony. Hi there, I'm Phil Vavra. Thanks for joining me this morning. A new edition of Fanfare is on the website with plenty of ideas for things to do over the next week, including Theater Charlotte opening its 99th season with the Tony Award-winning musical Come From Away. It's the true story of 7,000 airline passengers who were stranded in Newfoundland following 9/11. That runs September 11th through October 4th. Cabarrus Arts Council invites you to get your steps in while you enjoy an all-day arts festival with the Art Walk on Union in downtown Concord on Saturday from 11 a.m. to 4 p.m. And the Western Piedmont Symphony begins its new season with Symphony of the Shire at the J.E. Broyhill Civic Center in Lenore on Saturday night. The concert will feature music from The Lord of the Rings, Harry Potter, Game of Thrones, Hook, World of Warcraft, Chronicles of Narnia, and more. Cosplay is encouraged. Much more on the complete fanfare at WDAV.org, and it's made possible in part by Bragg Financial. Music by the Chevalier de Saint-Georges is about 15 minutes away. Let's hear I Musici perform the Concerto Grosso in F, Opus 6, Number 9 by George Friedrich Handel.

George Friedrich Handel's Concerto Grosso in F, Opus 6, Number 9. That was performed by E. Musici on your classical Oasis, 89.9 and WDAV.org. After dinner, unwind from your busy day with the Evening Opus on Classical Public Radio. Tonight, it'll be a complete masterpiece by Robert Schumann, his Symphony No. 2 in C Major. And Keenan Harmon brings you the Evening Opus every weeknight starting at 8 o'clock on 89.9 FM, WDAV.org, and you can hear it on the WDAV mobile app. Music by Franz von Suppé is coming up for our Coffee Cup concert at 7 o'clock. We'll make our way there with the finale to the Violin Concerto No. 10 in G Major by Joseph Bologne, Chevalier de Saint-Georges. Violinist Qian Zhou performing it with Toronto Camerata under the direction of Kevin Mallon.

There's the finale of the Violin Concerto No. 10 in G Major by Joseph Bologne, Chevalier de Saint-Georges. The soloist was Qian Zhou, and Toronto Camerata was led by Kevin Mallon. 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Hey, good morning. I'm Phil Vavra. It's good to be with you. More sunshine for us today with a high of 92. It'll be mostly clear tonight, low 72. Tomorrow, hot and sunny again with a high of 94. Then some rain moves into the area this weekend. A better chance for rain on Saturday, but we could see a few drops for the Panthers' home opener on Sunday. It happens every January 1st, the traditional New Year's concert in Vienna. And this was recorded at the one in 2018. Riccardo Muti conducting the Vienna Philharmonic in a performance of the Overture to Boccaccio by Franz von Suppé. It's our Coffee Cup Concert.

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The overture from the operetta Boccaccio by Franz von Suppé, which has its roots in the 14th century collection of stories The Decameron by Giovanni Boccaccio. We heard the Vienna Philharmonic led by Riccardo Muti during their New Year's concert in 2018. And we'll hear a Telemann concerto in just a moment. Music is made possible by WDAV donors and the Charlotte Symphony Orchestra. On the 25th anniversary of 9/11, the Charlotte Symphony, Opera Carolina, and Charlotte Master Chorale come together for an evening of remembrance. Opera Carolina's principal conductor, Stefano Vignati, leads a shared program featuring Mozart's Requiem, September 11th at Knight Theater. Tickets at charlottesymphony.org. And speaking of the CSO, congratulations are in order with the announcement this week that music director Kwame Ryan is extending his tenure through the 2031-32 season, which will be the Charlotte Symphony's 100th anniversary. Here comes the Concerto in F for recorder, bassoon, and strings by Georg Philipp Telemann. Klaus Persson plays recorder here with bassoonist Michael McCraw and the Drottningholm Baroque Ensemble.

0: That was Georg Philipp Telemann's Concerto in F Major for recorder, bassoon, and strings on your Classical Companion in the Morning, 89.9 and WDAV.org. Klaus Persson played the recorder, Michael McCraw bassoon, and they performed with the Drottningholm Baroque Ensemble. Thanks so much for listening today, and you can help ensure that WDAV is here for years to come by leaving a legacy for this growing community of classical music lovers. 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
1: According to many cultures and traditions, every living being has both a good side and, well, a not-so-good side. This isn't to say that people are inherently evil as much as it's simply an acknowledgement of the multifaceted nature of who we all are as people. It's something that we can definitely see manifested in society at times, yes, but also a concept explored by some through music. Hi, I'm Loki Karuna, and on this edition of Noteworthy, you and I will engage the light and dark of human nature as explored by composer Eleanor Alberga. Born in 1949 in Kingston, Jamaica, Eleanor decided at the age of 5 that she would be a concert pianist. After celebrating many early successes as a pianist, she eventually found her way to England, where she would work with dance companies and later branch off as a full-time composer. This work of hers, written in 1990, fuses the concept of musical dance with the light and dark of the human psyche, a composition that she calls Dancing with the Shadow. Since writing this work, Eleanor has composed several others in many different styles and genres, earning herself several awards, including election into the Royal Academy of Music as a fellow, and even the title of Officer of the Order of the British Empire. Eleanor Alberga's work continues to provoke thought, to engage movement, and to inspire others, making her one of today's most noteworthy. Noteworthy is a production of WDAV Classical Public Radio.
0: Thank you, Loki. You can hear that and many other noteworthy stories at noteworthyclassical.org. And good morning, I'm Phil Vavra. We hear South American influences in the work of Seattle-based composer Nan Avant, and those come from her Peruvian-born father. This is Rememoramini. Charlene Ferrugia is at the piano, Franco Bozak plays the bandoneon, a type of concertina, and the Zagreb Festival Orchestra is led by Miran Vaupotich.

Rememoramini is Latin for remember or be mindful. It's also the name of that piece by American composer Nan Avant. It was performed by pianist Charlene Ferrugia with Franco Bozak playing the bandoneon and the Zagreb Festival Orchestra led by Miran Vaupetic on 89.9 WDAV, a service of Davidson College supported by listeners like you. 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We'll hear music from Swan Lake in about 15 minutes. And this is the Symphony in B-flat major by Michael Haydn. Ervin Acel conducts the Oradea Philharmonic Orchestra.

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The Oradea Philharmonic Orchestra was led by Ervin Acel. And I'm Phil Vavra. Good morning. Tchaikovsky's coming up in just a moment. 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Hard to imagine now, but when Tchaikovsky's ballet Swan Lake premiered in 1877, it didn't fly. A lot of the critics and even some of the dancers thought it was just meh. Now, of course, it's one of the most popular ballets of all time. This is The Black Swan from Swan Lake. Richard Bonning conducts the London Symphony Orchestra.

Some of Tchaikovsky's iconic ballet music. That was The Black Swan from Swan Lake. Richard Bonning led the London Symphony Orchestra on Classical Public Radio, 89.9 WDAV, WDAV HD1 Davidson, and WDAV.org. Good morning, Phil Vavra here. Sunshine today with a high of 92. It'll be mostly clear this evening, overnight low 72. Tomorrow, sunny with a high of 94, and a chance for some showers, maybe a thunderstorm on Saturday. Elgar and Brahms will be along this hour. Music continues now with the Oboe Concerto in D Minor, Opus 9, Number 2, by the Italian Baroque composer Tommaso Albinoni. The oboist is David Reichenberg, and Trevor Pinnock conducts the English concert.

0: There's Tommaso Albinoni's Oboe Concerto in D Minor, Opus 9, Number 2, on 89.9 and WDAV.org. David Reichenberg played the oboe as Trevor Pinnock led the English concert. Phil Favre here. Thanks for having a little breakfast with us this morning. Music by Johannes Brahms is on the way. We'll hear the finale to his Symphony No. 2 in D Major, performed by the Pittsburgh Symphony Orchestra next.
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There's the finale to the Symphony No. 2 in D major by Johannes Brahms, which he wrote in 1877 while summering on the Wörthersee Lake in southern Austria. When I go on vacation, I am never nearly that productive. Marek Janowski led the Pittsburgh Symphony Orchestra on 89.9 and WDAV.org. Hi, it's Phil. Tomorrow, of course, marks the 25th anniversary of 9/11, and throughout the day, we'll be playing special music to honor those who were lost and those who experienced the tragedy.

events of that day. You'll hear timeless requiems by Fauré, Mozart, Berlioz, and Durufle, as well as contemporary pieces written in memory of September 11th. So we hope you'll join us for a day of reflection and remembrance, Friday, right here on your Classical Companion. Music by Edward Elgar is coming up in about 7 minutes. Another English composer here, this is Thomas Pitfield and his 3 nautical sketches for recorder and string orchestra. It's John Turner playing the recorder with the Royal Ballet Sinfonia led by Gavin Sutherland.

Not only was Thomas Pitfield a composer during the 20th century, he was also a poet, engraver, calligrapher, and furniture builder, among other things. We heard his three nautical sketches for recorder and string orchestra. John Turner played the recorder with Gavin Sutherland conducting the Royal Ballet Sinfonia on 89.9 and WDAV.org. And the website is where you can find a fresh edition of Fanfare every Thursday to help you plan out your weekend. The Charlotte Symphony Orchestra, Opera Carolina, and Charlotte Master Chorale are presenting a 9/11 memorial concert at Knight Theater tomorrow night at 7:30. The program will include Mozart's Requiem and Ave Verum Corpus. The Yasu Greek Festival returns to Dilworth's Holy Trinity Greek Orthodox Cathedral on East Boulevard for another fun and delicious weekend, September 11th through 13th. That's been happening since 1978, and you need to try the Baklava Sunday. And the Davidson College Music Department presents Sounds of the Neighborhood at Tyler Tallman Recital Hall on Sunday at 3 p.m. The free concert will feature Gloria Cook and Cynthia Long playing piano works that had been performed by Mr. Rogers' neighborhood creator Fred Rogers and his wife Joanne. You can see what else is on the complete Fanfare at WDAV.org, and that's made possible in part by Bragg Financial. This is Edward Elgar's Froissart Concert Overture, and James Judd directs the New Zealand Symphony Orchestra.

0: The Froissart Concert Overture by English composer Edward Elgar, who was inspired by the 14th century Chronicles of Jean Froissart. It's a history of the Hundred Years' War. James Judd led the New Zealand Symphony Orchestra on 89.9 WDAV, a service of Davidson College supported by listeners like you. 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Glad you're here this morning. A trumpeter, Alison Balsam, and the German Chamber Philharmonic performed the Trumpet Concerto in E-flat major by Johann Baptist Georg Neruda next. Stay with me.
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That's the Trumpet Concerto in E-flat major by Johann Baptist Georg Neruda. The soloist was Alison Balsam, and Thomas Klug led the German Chamber Philharmonic on Classical Public Radio, 89.9 WDAV, WDAV HD1 Davidson, and WDAV.org. Good morning, I'm Phil Vavra. Weather is very summery. We want fall to be here, but not quite yet. Sunny with a high of 92 today. Tonight it'll be mostly clear, low 72. Sunshine and a high of 94 for tomorrow. Maybe some showers and thunderstorms this weekend, especially on Saturday. I have some Beethoven coming up for you in about 6 minutes. Interesting stuff here. Carl Maria von Weber started working on a comic opera called The Three Pintos in the 1820s. Never finished it. 65 years after Weber's death, Gustav Mahler finished the work and had it staged in Leipzig in 1888. This is a fragment of Weber's incomplete score, Entr'acte to The Three Pintos, performed by the Queensland Philharmonic Orchestra with John Georgiadis conducting.

Music by Carl Maria von Weber, and that was the entr'acte to his unfinished opera, The Three Pintos. The title comes from the protagonist, Don Pinto, who's impersonated by two other characters during the course of the comedy. John Georgiadis led the Queensland Philharmonic Orchestra on 89.9 and WDAV.org. Beethoven's take on Mozart is coming up, and if you or someone you know is an aspiring young dancer, you'll want to hear the new episode of Piedmont Arts. Our guest is Endelin Taylor Outlaw, the Dean of Dance at the University of North Carolina School of the Arts in Winston-Salem. She shares what it takes to be a ballet or a contemporary dance student at UNCSA, what it can lead to, and the school's schedule of upcoming performances. 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How many composers after Mozart weren't at least somewhat inspired and influenced by him? Can't be a lot, right? Here come Beethoven's variations on Ein Mädchen oder Weibchen from Mozart's The Magic Flute, cellist Zuhl Bailey performing with pianist Simona Dinnerstein.

0: Variations on Ein Mädchen oder Weibchen from Mozart's The Magic Flute by Ludwig von Beethoven on 89.9 and WDAV.org. Zuhl Bailey was the cellist with Simona Dinnerstein at the piano. And if you're listening at 2 o'clock today, you can catch more Beethoven, his complete piano sonata number 30, performed by Alfred Brendel. It's the midday masterpiece today with Mylita Melton. Music from Christoph Willibald Gluck's ballet Alessandro is on the way. Stick around.
1: 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Thanks.

That's the Chaconne from the ballet Alessandro by Christoph Willibald Gluck. The ballet portrays the love story of Alexander the Great and Roxanne. Musica Antiqua Cologne was led by Reinhard Gerbel on 89.9 WDAV, a service of Davidson College supported by listeners like you. Music is also made possible by the Charlotte chapter of the American Guild of Organists, announcing a progressive dinner in Gastonia on Monday, September 21st from 5:30 to 9:30 p.m. Guests will explore the organs of Gastonia during this evening filled with music and food. Deadline to register is September 10th. Details and tickets at charlotteago.org. This is by 19th century Bohemian composer Ignaz Moscheles. His Piano Concerto No. 1 in F Major. Howard Shelley is at the piano, and he leads the Tasmanian Symphony Orchestra.

Here's the Piano Concerto No. 1 in F Major by Ignaz Moscheles. Born in Prague, Moscheles worked in London and later Leipzig, where he joined his friend and sometime pupil Felix Mendelssohn as a professor of piano in the conservatory. We heard pianist Howard Shelley and the Tasmanian Symphony Orchestra on 89.9 and WDAV.org. Hi there, it's Phil Vavra. Good to have you along today. We technically only have a few left in 2026, so let's hear clarinetist Yasmin Valenzuela and Arcadian Winds perform the finale to Samuel A. Livingston's Quiet Summer Night.

0: Your classical oasis, 89.9 WDAV, with the finale of Quiet Summer Night by contemporary American composer Samuel A. Livingston. And as a composer, he's entirely self-taught. Clarinetist Yasmin Valenzuela played with Arcadia Winds. Phil Favre here. Good morning. 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Weather today, sunny with a high of 92. It'll be mostly clear overnight, low 72. Tomorrow, more sunshine, getting up to 94 for the high, and a chance for some rain on Saturday, maybe even a shower on Sunday.
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0: 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Rachel Stewart is on her way in, and she's bringing Bach with her. This is the Brandenburg Concerto No. 4 in G Major, performed by the Freiburg Baroque Orchestra. Have a great Thursday.

Johann Sebastian Bach's Brandenburg Concerto No. 4 in G, and we heard the Freiburg Baroque Orchestra. Featured recorder players were Isabel Lehmann and Marie Deller, and the violinist was Gottfried Vondergoltz. Good morning. Happy Thursday. I'm Rachel Stewart. It's great to be with you. And we've got music by Luigi Boccherini coming up. Also, a new recording of music by William Grant Still. The Gladys and Rahm Spark Society is a group of listeners who care about classical music on WDAV. We thank Jennifer and Leon Lenchick of Palo Alto, California, and Susan Manning of Davidson for the part they play in bringing this music to you. For information on joining the Spark Society, visit WDAV.org and scroll down to the Ways to Give section. Music next by Sergei Rachmaninoff. He had a disastrous premiere of his first symphony. It was so bad, it drove him into a deep depression with writer's block for a period of time. He was actually terrified to write another symphony. But when he did write the Symphony No. 2, it was a triumph. And its adagio is a favorite classical piece these days. We're going to hear it next, the adagio from the Symphony No. 2 in E minor with the National Academy Orchestra of Santa Cecilia, led by Antonio Papano.

0: The Adagio from the Symphony No. 2 in E minor, Opus 27 by Sergei Rachmaninoff. That was the National Academy Orchestra of Santa Cecilia. Antonio Papano was conducting. 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And just ahead, we've got piano music by Enrique Granados.
1: 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I'm Frank Dominguez. 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

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Xiaoyin Wang was at the piano, and we have music by Boccherini coming up. Hope you're having a great Thursday. 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One of the programs you can enjoy every weekday is the Mozart Cafe. It's open in the noon hour and features music by Mozart and his contemporaries. I get to spend that time with you. I'm Rachel Stewart, so I hope you'll plan to join me today to enjoy music from that time. We actually have some music from Mozart's time right now. This is by Luigi Boccherini, his Cello Concerto No. 11 in C, with cellist Anner Bylsma and Tafel music led by Jean Lamont.

Boccherini's Cello Concerto No. 11 in C with cellist Anner Bylsma and Tafel Music led by Jean Lehmann. And you can enjoy music like Boccherini's and others from Mozart's time every weekday in the Mozart Cafe at noon. I hope you'll be listening today. This is 89.9 and WDAV.org, and we have music next from a brand new album put out by the National Symphony Orchestra on their own house label. The symphony's numbers 2 and 4 by William Grant Still, who's often called the Dean of African American Composers. We're going to hear the third movement with a graceful lilt from his symphony number 4, which has the subtitle Autochthonous. And autochthonous means indigenous to and often exemplary of a certain place. William Grant Still wrote of this 1947 work that the music has its roots in our own soil and portrays, in a sense, the spirit of the American people. Let's listen to this third movement with the National Symphony Orchestra.

That's the third movement from William Grant Still's Symphony No. 4, Autochthonous. That movement called With a Graceful Lilt in the National Symphony Orchestra led by John Andrea Noseda. And that is from a new recording they've put out of William Grant Still's Symphonies 2 and 4. Thanks so much for listening this morning. I hope your Thursday's going well. This is Classical Public Radio, 89.9 WDAV, WDAV HD1 Davidson, and WDAV.org. I'm Rachel Stewart. It's great to be with you, and you can look forward to some dances by Schubert. We also have music by American composer Jesse Montgomery. And right now, we get to slow down with our pause for reflection. I hope you've got a minute or two just to sit back and listen to some beautiful pieces of music. We get to explore some favorites from French Impressionism this morning. We'll start with Clair de Lune from Suite Bergamasque by Claude Debussy. Julianne Markovich is at the piano.

Some lovely piano music for us this morning for our pause for reflection. That was the Gymnopédie No. 2 by Erik Satie, played by Jean-Yves Thibaudet. And before that, Debussy's Clair de Lune from Suite Bergamasque. Julianne Markovich was performing that one. Hope you were able to take a time out with that music. Those are our pause for reflection pieces for 11 o'clock on this Thursday morning. And we'll do it again at 3. We'll take another musical timeout like that because it's always great to step back from the day with beautiful music. 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Our music is made possible by WDAV donors and the 30th Annual Festival of India, presenting the colors, sounds, and flavors of Indian culture September 19th and 20th in Uptown Charlotte, with live performances, exhibits, food, and shopping. The festival culminates Sunday, the 20th, with the Charlotte Symphony Orchestra performing the music of A.R. Rahman. Tickets and information at indiafestival.net. We've got music by Franz Schubert next. Five German dances as performed by the Chamber Orchestra of Europe, led by violinist Gidon Kramer.

Five German Dances by Franz Schubert. Gidon Kremer, the violinist with the Chamber Orchestra of Europe. And this is 89.9 and WDAV.org. Just ahead, music by a contemporary American composer. Don't forget that every weeknight you can join Keenan Harmon for the Evening Opus. It's the perfect opportunity to settle in and enjoy a complete masterpiece. Tonight he has a symphony by Schumann. Tune in for the Evening Opus Monday through Friday at 8 p.m. There's a brand new album here in our library that features music by living American composers. It's called American Tapestry, and it features pianist Orly Shaham and members of the Pacific Symphony. We're going to hear something from that next. This is by Jesse Montgomery, born in New York City in 1981 and educated at Juilliard and NYU. This is her piece called Peace. Orly Shaham at the piano with violinist Dennis Kim.

Peace by Jesse Montgomery. Orly Shaham at the piano with violinist Dennis Kim. That's from a new album of music by living American composers called American Tapestry, featuring Orly Shaham. Jesse Montgomery, born in 1981 in New York City. She's currently composer in residence with the Sphinx Organization in Detroit. Thanks for tuning in to 89.9 and WDAV.org. We'll have music by Bizet in just a second. Our music is made possible by WDAV donors and the Kane Center for the Arts, presenting Tuba Skinny, performing traditional jazz, spirituals, country blues, ragtime, and New Orleans R&B. That's Friday, September 11th at the Kane Center for the Arts in Cornelius. Tickets at kanearts.com. Here's some music Georges Bizet wrote for a play. It's the L'Arlésienne Suite No. 1 with the Royal Philharmonic Orchestra.

0: L'Arlésienne and Suite No. 1 by Georges Bizet, and the Royal Philharmonic Orchestra was led by Jacques Delacote. 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Coming up, we've got a performance by Spanish violinist Maria Dueñas from her recent recording of Paganini's music. And then at noon, we'll open the Mozart Cafe for an hour of music by Mozart and his contemporaries.
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0: Perpetual Motion by Niccolo Paganini. That was Harvey Pitel, soprano saxophone with pianist Anton Nell. Before that, we heard from Spanish violinist Maria Dueña's new recording of the Paganini Caprices. We heard number 17 in E-flat, Opus 1. 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I'm Rachel Stewart, and we're going to open the Mozart Cafe in just a moment with music by one of Mozart's sons. Pretty hot today. Look for a high of 92 and sunny skies. It'll be mostly clear tonight with a low of 72. And mostly sunny again tomorrow with the high at 93. We've got a chance for some showers. That increases tomorrow night and into Saturday.
1: We've prepared a feast from the 18th century just for you. 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

The finale from the Piano Quartet in G Minor, Opus 1 by Franz Xaver Mozart. And we heard the Ravenna Trio with Hartmut Rota playing viola. Franz Xaver Mozart was the second of two sons of Wolfgang Amadeus. And unfortunately, neither son had any children. So the Mozart family lineage died out in 1858 with the death of the oldest brother, Karl. Welcome to the Mozart Cafe, where we get to enjoy music by Mozart and his contemporaries, and sometimes his children. And you can look forward to a Mozart symphony in just a bit. We'll also hear from Rossetti today. Music is made possible by WDAV donors and the Charlotte Symphony Orchestra. On the 25th anniversary of 9/11, the Charlotte Symphony, Opera Carolina, and Charlotte Master Chorale come together for an evening of remembrance. Opera Carolina's principal conductor, Stefano Vignati, leads a shared program featuring Mozart's Requiem, and that's September 11th at Knight Theater. Tickets at charlottesymphony.org. Next, in the Mozart Cafe, some music by Franz Krommer. We'll hear the finale from the Clarinet Concerto in E-flat, featuring clarinetist Emma Johnson.

The finale from the Clarinet Concerto in E-flat, Opus 36, by Franz Krummer. And you're in the Mozart Cafe on 89.9 and WDAV.org. We heard clarinetist Emma Johnson with the Royal Philharmonic Orchestra. Günter Herbig was conducting. Hope you're having a good afternoon, and thanks for being in the Mozart Cafe today. I'm Rachel Stewart, and we get to enjoy music by Mozart and his contemporaries here every weekday in the noon hour. And a Mozart symphony is next. Friday, tomorrow, marks the 25th anniversary of 9/11. And throughout the day, WDAV will play special music to honor those who were lost and those who experienced the tragic events of that day. You'll hear timeless requiems by Fauré, Mozart, Berlioz, and Durofle, as well as contemporary pieces written in memory of September 11th. Join us for a day of reflection and remembrance, Friday, here at your Classical Companion. This is a symphony that Mozart wrote when he was about 18 years old, the symphony number 29 in A. We'll hear a recording from 1976 with Philippe Entremont leading the Vienna Chamber Orchestra.

0: Mozart's Symphony No. 29 in A. Philippe Entremont led the Vienna Chamber Orchestra.
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0: 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Next, in the Mozart Cafe, it's music by Antonio Rossetti. We're going to hear the opening movement from the Flute Concerto in E-flat, featuring flutist Bruno Meyer with the Prague Chamber Orchestra.

0: The opening movement from Antonio Rossetti's Flute Concerto in E-flat with flutist Bruno Meyer and the Prague Chamber Orchestra. Coming up, one more selection by Mozart. We'll hear something from a string quintet by him here in the Mozart Cafe. 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

The opening movement from Mozart's String Quintet in D with the Tallek Quartet and second violist Carol Rahuk. And that's it for today's Mozart Cafe. 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

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I'm Rachel Stewart, and my Lita Melton's coming in to keep you company. She's got some Korn Gold and some Handel lined up, and we've got our 1 o'clock waltz next. This is by Johann Strauss Jr. It's Viennese Bonbons.

The Orchestra of the Vienna Volksoper with the Vienna Bonbons Waltz. Not a single calorie in that piece of music by Johann Strauss Jr. It was this afternoon's 1 o'clock waltz on 89.9 WDAV and WDAV.org. So good to have your company this afternoon. I'm Mylita Melton. In just a moment, we'll do some dancing in the old style with music by Eric Wolfgang Korngold. 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Music next by Eric Wolfgang Korngold. He began composing almost before kids learned their multiplication tables. He was a true child prodigy, and he wrote a ballet at age 11 and an opera while he was still in his teens. After fleeing Nazi-occupied Europe, Korngold brought his lush, romantic sound to Hollywood, where his film scores helped define the golden age of movie music. This is The Dance in the Old Style, featuring a performance by the Helsinki Philharmonic Orchestra.

John Storgårds led the Helsinki Philharmonic Orchestra this afternoon in Dance in the Old Style by Eric Wolfgang Korngold. That piece of music waited more than 90 years for its first public performance. Music continues with a piece by the American composer Joseph Curiali. It's called Gates of Gold, and it tells a story too often pushed to the edge of gold rush history. This three-part tribute follows the hopes, the hardships, and determination of Chinese immigrants who helped build the American West. Curiali blends the orchestra with Asian colors, giving the music a very strong human center. He composed the piece while spending time in Canada and Singapore, close to Chinese communities. This is Joseph Curiali himself conducting the Royal Philharmonic Orchestra.

0: Gates of Gold by Joseph Curiali. It was the composer who led the Royal Philharmonic Orchestra. That recording itself was done at London's legendary Abbey Road Studios in 1995. This is WDAV, a service of Davidson College, supported by listeners like you. I'm Miley DeMelton. On the way, a trumpet concerto by Handel.
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Sir Neville Mariner led the Academy of St. Martin in the Fields, featuring French trumpeter Maurice André. That was the Trumpet Concerto in G Minor by George Friedrich Handel. From the Catherine and Wilton Connor Broadcast Studio, I'm Mylita Melton. This is 89.9 WDAV and WDAV.org. Thanks so much for your company this Thursday afternoon. In just a moment, the third movement, the Scherzo of the Romantic Symphony by Anton Bruckner. The North Carolina School of the Arts opened in 1965 as America's first public arts conservatory and became part of the University of North Carolina system in 1972, with programs in music, drama, dance, filmmaking, and a lot more. UNCSA's Dean of Dance, Endelin Taylor Outlaw, is our guest on the new episode of Piedmont Arts, and she shares an overview of the school's ballet and contemporary dance program. You'll also hear about upcoming dance performances in our region and the latest installment of Fanfare to fill out your calendar. Find Piedmont Arts at wdav.org/podcasts, Apple Podcasts, and iHeart Podcasts. This is the third movement of the Symphony No. 4, nicknamed the Romantic Symphony by Anton Bruckner. Bruckner's fourth usually arrives with the full weight of a modern orchestra, but this time Philippe Hervéga offers a kind of different path. The orchestra of the Champs-Élysées performs this afternoon with instruments from Bruckner's own era. This is the lively scherzo from his Romantic Symphony, music that seems to gallop straight out of the trees. Here is the orchestra of the Champs-Élysées, led by Philippe Hervéga.

Philippe Hérévigo led the orchestra of the Champs-Élysées in the third movement of the Symphony No. 4, the Romantic Symphony, by Anton Bruckner. That French ensemble was formed in 1991, specifically to bring period instrument thinking beyond Mozart and Beethoven and into the Romantic era of music. 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So good to have you here this Thursday afternoon. On the way is this afternoon's Midday Masterpiece. Friday marks the 25th anniversary of 9/11. Throughout the day, WDAV will play special music to honor those who were lost and those who experienced the tragic events of that day. You'll hear timeless requiems by Fauré, Mozart, Berlioz, and Du Rouffler, as well as contemporary pieces written in memory of September 11th. 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Each afternoon through the week at 2, we bring you the Midday Masterpiece, and this afternoon, this is by Beethoven, his Piano Sonata No. 30 in E Major. We'll hear it performed by pianist Alfred Brendel, who takes us into Beethoven's late world, where a piano sonata can feel both intimate and enormous at the same time. Beethoven's Sonata No. 13 begins almost like a private thought, flashes into fierce energy then, and finally settles into a set of variations that keep on finding new light. Beethoven was nearly completely deaf as this music took shape, yet every page seems tuned to the smallest change of feeling.

That was this afternoon's midday masterpiece on Classical Public Radio, Beethoven's Piano Sonata No. 30 in E major, performed by Alfred Brendel. Beethoven dedicated that sonata to young Maximilian Brentano, whose mother, Antoine, remains a leading candidate for

Eugene Ormandy led the Philadelphia Orchestra in a ballet suite from Sylvia by Leo Delibes. This is WDAV, a service of Davidson College, supported by listeners like you. I'm Mylita Melton. This is Five Pieces for Cello and Strings by Victor Herbert, performed by Lynn Harold. Victor Herbert was much more than the man behind Babes in Toyland that we hear during the holidays. He was also a first-rate cellist, and these five short pieces let the instrument sing and dance and charm us without showing off for its own sake, and Lynn Harold brings out their very easy warmth, performing with Neville Marriner and the Academy of Sir Martin in the Fields. They provide an elegant cushion of strings.

0: Sir Neville Mariner led the Academy of St. Martin in the Fields, featuring cellist Lynn Harold, for 5 pieces for cello and strings by Victor Herbert, who was also a first-rate cellist himself. And besides that, after fighting for composers to be paid for their work, Victor Herbert helped found ASCAP in 1914. ASCAP, that's the American Society of Composers, Authors, and Publishers.
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Music by the Czech composer Otakar Austrčil. That was the finale of the Symphony in A Major, performed by the Prague Symphony Orchestra, led by Jiří Bulolovec. 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I'm Mylita Melton. Music is made possible today by WDAV donors and Ashe County Arts Council presenting Downtown West Jefferson's Gallery Crawl, a walking tour of galleries, shops, and businesses Friday, September 11th from 5 to 7 p.m. A map and more information available at AsheCountyArts.org. 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This afternoon's pause for reflection is a nocturne by Chopin, his Nocturne in F Major, performed by pianist Artur Rubinstein.

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From the Catherine and Wilton Connor Broadcast Studio, I'm Mylita Melton. 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On the way, an overture suite in E minor for flute and strings by Telemann. Start your Sunday with the best of the Baroque when Rachel Stewart is your host for Biscuits and Bach. That features music by Bach and his contemporaries every Sunday morning, 7 to 11 a.m. on 89.9 FM, WDAV.org, and also on the WDAV app. This is the overture in E minor for flute, strings, and basso continuo by Telemann. Telemann gives the flute a real passport to an entire evening of dance music in this piece. The E minor suite moves from a grand opening into some quick-footed French-style dance rhythms, and it features a performance by Jean-Pierre Rampal and the Franz Liszt Chamber Orchestra.

Janos Rolla led the Franz Liszt Chamber Orchestra featuring flutist Jean-Pierre Rampal in music by Georg-Philippe Telemann. That was the overture in E minor for flute and strings on WDAV, a service of Davidson College supported by listeners like you. This is a Slavonic fantasy done in the style of some of Dvorak's themes by Fritz Kreisler. He takes three beloved Dvorak melodies and turns them into 1 5-minute violin Valentine. Songs My Mother Taught Me, The Humoresque, and A Romantic Piece drift in and out of this Slavonic fantasy performed this afternoon by violinist Nicholas Kekert and pianist Milana Chernivskaya.

0: Milana Chernyavska is the pianist, along with violinist Nicholas Kekert. That was some themes after the style of Antonín Dvořák. It was called Slavonic Fantasy by Fritz Kreisler on 89.9 WDAV and WDAV.org. In just a few moments, the Farewell Symphony by Haydn.
1: Max Steiner is known as the father of film music. He wrote scores for some of Hollywood's earliest and biggest movies, King Kong, Casablanca, Gone with the Wind, and The Treasure of the Sierra Madre. 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

The Symphony No. 45, known as the Farewell Symphony by Franz Joseph Haydn, performed by the Orpheus Chamber Orchestra. That Farewell Symphony might be the cleverest workplace memo ever written, because Prince Esterhazy kept his musicians at the summer estate longer than expected, far from their families. So Haydn puts their request into music. Near the end, all the players stop one by one, extinguish their music stand candles, and then quietly leave, until only two violins remain.

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I'm Mylita Melton. Frank Dominguez is on the way in. He begins with music by André Ernst Modeste Grétry, the overture to The Magnificent, performed by the Brittany Symphony Orchestra.

That's the overture to The Magnificent Le Magnifique by André Ernest Modest-Garry, Stefan Zanderling leading the Brittany Symphony Orchestra. Family music making is a part of the next selection you'll hear. From the Catherine and Wilton Connor Broadcast Studio, I'm Frank Dominguez, and this is Classical Public Radio 89.9 WDAV. Mendelssohn was only 14 years old in 1823 when he penned the double concerto you'll hear next for the Sunday musical salons at his family's Berlin home. Felix and his sister Fanny often performed together at those gatherings, so it's fitting that this Chandos recording features brothers Alain and David Lefebvre alongside the London Mozart players under Matthias Bammert. I don't know if the family that plays together stays together, but they often make beautiful music when they do. We'll hear the first movement allegro from the Concerto in D minor for violin, piano, and string orchestra by Mendelssohn.

0: That's the first movement Allegro from the Concerto in D minor for violin, piano and string orchestra by Mendelssohn. The brothers Alain Lefebvre, piano and violinist David Lefebvre, performed with the London Mozart Players. Matthias Bammert was the conductor. We'll get to Walk the Gangplank with music from Nino Rota and his score for the Fellini film 8 and a Half in just a moment. 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
2: This is Piedmont Arts. The North Carolina School of the Arts opened in Winston-Salem in 1965 as America's first public arts conservatory and became part of the University of North Carolina system in 1972. The University of North Carolina School of the Arts is a destination for high school, undergraduate, and graduate students in music, drama, design and production, filmmaking, and dance. I'm Phil Vavra. On the new episode of the podcast, we learn about the dance program and upcoming performances at UNCSA from the school's Dean of Dance, Endelin Taylor Outlaw. And I was curious to know where UNCSA dance students landed after graduating.
3: We are very proud of the fact that our students are in major companies, both ballet and contemporary, around the world. They are choreographing for Broadway. They are directing for musical theater. They are doing amazing things in film and television. Many of them do transfer over into some of the other disciplines and have found success.
2: And one of the school's upcoming performances is a holiday classic beloved by audiences of all ages.
3: We have our biggest and probably most well-known production of the year at the end of the fall semester, which is The Nutcracker, which I'm excited to say is returning to Winston-Salem this year.
2: You got to have it.
3: Yes, it will be at Reynolds High School Memorial Hall Theater, and it will run December 3rd through the 6th.
2: The episode also includes a preview of some more dance performances coming in the 2026-2027 season. 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

One of my favorite passages from the score Nino Rota wrote for the 1962 film 8 and a Half by Federico Fellini. I don't think there's been a more perfect union of music and movie than the few minutes of that music there. Riccardo Muti conducted the Philharmonia Orchestra of La Scala. I'm Frank Dominguez, and on the way, there's music by Johann Sebastian Bach. WDAV is a service of Davidson College, supported by listeners like you and by the Charlotte Symphony Orchestra. Tomorrow, on 9/11, the Charlotte Symphony, Opera Carolina, and Charlotte Master Chorale come together for an evening of remembrance. Opera Carolina's principal conductor, Stefano Vignotti, leads a shared program featuring Mozart's Requiem. September 11th at Knight Theater, tickets at charlottesymphony.org. The Brook Street Band plays music by Bach now. It's the Trio Sonata in D minor.

0: The Trio Sonata in D Minor, Bachwerk's catalog listing 527, with the Brook Street Band performing. They take their name from the street in London where George Frideric Handel lived, but they play music by Bach as well. Rachel Harris and Farron Scott violins, Carolyn Gibley harpsichord, and cellist Tatty Theo. You'll hear the first movement of Mozart's Symphony No. 40 in G Minor next with Sir Colin Davis, led by Staatskapelle Dresden. This is WDAV.
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The first movement of the Symphony No. 40 in G minor by Wolfgang Amadeus Mozart, Sir Colin Davis conducted Staatskapelle Dresden. Well, you've made it to the end of another workday. Now you can take the road to joy home with Franz von Suppe's music. I'm Frank Dominguez, and this is Classical Public Radio, 89.9 WDAV, WDAV HD1 Davidson, and WDAV.org. 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Looks like I jinxed us when I said yesterday that the high temperatures in the 90s seem to be over. We have mostly clear skies expected for tonight with a low around 72, and a slight chance of afternoon showers tomorrow, mostly sunny in the high near 93, I'm afraid. Good chance of showers with mostly cloudy skies and a low around 71 tomorrow night. Showers likely on Saturday, maybe an afternoon thunderstorm, but partly sunny with the high 90. You know, with Labor Day behind us and kids back in school, the end of summer is starting to feel real, that forecast notwithstanding. Did you get to spend enough of it in your happy place, wherever that is? For some, like me, it's the beach. For others, it's the mountains. Maybe for you, it's just the hammock in your backyard. But is that really happiness, or is it just taking a break? The American critic John Mason Brown said, "The only true happiness comes from squandering ourselves for a purpose." Goodness knows, I've squandered a lot of my life for the purpose of sharing classical music with you on the radio, and it makes me very happy indeed. Look out, I'm about to do it again. Here's your soundtrack for the ride home today. The concert overture Morning, Noon, and Night in Vienna by Franz von Suppe. Sir Neville Mariner conducts the Academy of St. Martin in the Fields on the road to joy.

Riding Home on the Road to Joy with music by Franz von Suppe. That was the Concert Overture Morning, Noon, and Night in Vienna, the Academy of St. Martin in the Fields, conducted by Sir Neville Mariner. Two selections next from the first production in 1670 of the Molière comedy The Bourgeois Gentleman ahead. It's music by Jean-Baptiste Lully. 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And if you ever wonder about a piece of music you heard on WDAV, or you want to get the composer's name, maybe who performed the piece, what's the name of the album it's from? 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

the Chaconne, and before that, the Ceremonial March of the Turks. Music from The Bourgeois Gentleman, the Molière comedy from 1670, with music by Jean-Baptiste Lully. You heard Jordi Savall leading the Concert of Nations. Up next, it's the first movement of a Sinfonia Concertante by Anton Reicha. WDAV and WDAV.org, a classical oasis whenever you need it. Tomorrow marks the 25th anniversary of 9/11, and throughout the day, WDAV will play special music to honor those who were lost and those who experienced the tragic events of that day. You'll hear timeless requiems by Fauré, Mozart, Berlioz, and Durufle, as well as contemporary pieces written in memory of September 11th. Join us for a day of reflection and remembrance tomorrow with your classical companion, WDAV. This is the first movement of the Sinfonia Concertante for flute and violin by Anton Reicha. Jean-Claude Gérard, the flutist, the violinist is Ida Bieler, and Peter Gulka conducts the Wuppertal Symphony Orchestra.

The first movement of the Sinfonia Concertante for Flute and Violin by Anton Reicha. Jean-Claude Gérard was the flutist, the violinist was Ida Bieler, and the Wuppertal Symphony Orchestra was conducted by Peter Gulka. 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Classical music when you need it most. Hector Berlioz was a big fan of writers from the British Isles, not only Shakespeare, but also the Scottish writer Sir Walter Scott. We're going to hear music inspired by that particular writer now. Hector Berlioz's Rob Roy Overture. Sir Andrew Davis leads the Melbourne Symphony Orchestra.

The Rob Roy Overture by Hector Berlioz, Sir Andrew Davis conducting the Melbourne Symphony Orchestra. We're not done with the overtures yet. We have two opera overtures from Gioachino Rossini back-to-back in just a moment. 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I'm Frank Dominguez. This week, hear three improvisations by the Catalan Isaac Albéniz as played by the composer himself, captured on a reproducing piano. That's next time on Concierto. 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

0: The overture to Rossini's opera Ricciardo and Zoraida, with Christian Benda leading the Prague Symphony Orchestra. Before that, Constantine Orbelian led his chamber orchestra in the overture to Rossini's Il Signor Bruschino. You've got the WDAV Supper Club to look forward to now, and it begins with two more back-to-back composer selections, this time from Camille Saint-Saëns. We'll hear cellist Stephen Isserlis and pianist Pascal Desvoyants performing two romances by Saint-Saëns. I'm Frank Dominguez, and it's great to have you listening. Mostly clear and a low of 72 tonight, then a slight chance of afternoon showers tomorrow. Mostly sunny, the high back up to 93. Good chance of showers and mostly cloudy skies tomorrow night, a low of 71. And showers likely on Saturday with a possible afternoon thunderstorm. Partly sunny and the high hitting 90.
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0: providing the perfect atmosphere for your evening meal. It's the WDAV Supper Club with two romances by Camille Saint-Saëns, that one in F, before that one in D. And Stephen Isserlis was the cellist for both performances with pianist Pascal Desvoyant. Coming up, the English String Orchestra and William Boughton conducting them with the Introduction and Allegro by Edward Elgar. 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

The Introduction and Allegro for Strings by Edward Elgar. William Boughton conducting the English String Orchestra. Coming up, a keyboard master's student exercises played by a conductor's kid. This is WDAV, a service of Davidson College, supported by listeners like you. 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Tomorrow, on 9/11, the Charlotte Symphony, Opera Carolina, and Charlotte Master Chorale come together for an evening of remembrance. Opera Carolina's principal conductor, Stefano Vignati, leads a shared program featuring Mozart's Requiem, September 11th at Knight Theater. Tickets at charlottesymphony.org. Student exercises by a gifted master can transcend mere instruction and become true art. Bach compiled the 15 keyboard pieces you'll hear next in 1723 for his eldest son, Wilhelm Friedemann Bach. The objective was to teach him counterpoint and musical phrasing. By all accounts, little Willy was a good student. The conductor Kent Nagano must have been a good teacher, too. His daughter, Karen Kai Nagano, has gone into the family business of music, and she's acclaimed for her interpretations of Bach's music. So we'll hear her now performing Two-Part Inventions, numbers 1 through 15, by Johann Sebastian Bach.

15 two-part inventions by Johann Sebastian Bach, catalogued as 772 through 786, Karen Kai Nagano performed. In a moment, we'll hear some music evoking night from a contemporary minimalist composer. 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Details at viahp.org. The Italian composer Lodovico Einaudi released Night on his 2015 album Elements, exploring physics, space, and nocturnal imagery. Canadian violinist virtuosa Angèle Dubois rearranged the piece for her all-female string ensemble La Pietà. I think she did a nice job evoking the quiet introspection of Einaudi's music. Here's Night by Lodovico Einaudi with Angèle Dubois leading La Pietà.

0: That's Night by Ludovico Einaudi. Angèle Dubois was the violinist and leader of La Pietà. Coming up, one of the Hungarian Rhapsodies by Franz Liszt. 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

The Hungarian Rhapsody No. 3 by Franz Liszt, played by the London Philharmonic with Vili Boskovsky conducting. 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And if you can, stay with me tonight for more, including a pianist by the name of Charles Richard Hamelin, performing a Rondo in C by Beethoven. 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Two divorced men, one messy apartment. What could go wrong when two friends push the limits of friendship in a cluttered New York City apartment? 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

Charles Richard Hamelin at the piano, performing the Rondo in C, Opus 51, No. 1 by Ludwig von Beethoven. In a moment, the second act of a ballet with score by Leo Delibes, Coppelia. You'll hear the Lyon National Orchestra with Kent Nagano conducting. 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Classical music when you need it most. If you or someone you know is an aspiring young dancer, you'll want to hear the new episode of Piedmont Arts. Our guest is Endelin Taylor Outlaw, the Dean of Dance at the University of North Carolina School of the Arts in Winston-Salem. She shares what it takes to be a ballet or contemporary dance student at UNCSA, what it can lead to, and the school's schedule of upcoming performances. 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

Act two of the ballet Coppelia, with score by Leo Delibes, performed by the Lyon Opera Orchestra, Kent Nagano conducting. Chamber music from one of the brightest of a new generation of classical composers is next. This is WDAV, a service of Davidson College, supported by listeners like you and by Charlotte Eye, Ear, Nose, and Throat Associates, providing eye, ENT, allergy, and facial plastic care to the Charlotte region. 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Vietnamese-American composer Viet Quang was born in Los Angeles in 1990. He drew inspiration from Alexander Calder's wire sculptures and lost wax castings for the 2014 chamber work you're about to hear. It's featured on the new album American Tapestry, with pianist Orly Shaham joining clarinetist Joshua Rance, violinist Dennis Kim, and cellist Warren Haggerty, all of them principals from Costa Mesa's Pacific Symphony. This is Wax and Wire by Viet Quang.

0: That's fun. It very much reminds me of those twirling mobiles by Alexander Calder, which provided inspiration for the composer Viet Quang. Wax and Wire, the name of the piece. Pianist Orly Shaham with members of the Pacific Symphony on a new release called American Tapestry. Ahead, one of the concertos Mozart wrote when he was still playing violin. 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
0: It often takes time for musical works to earn the appreciation they deserve. Others lose favor over the years. Mozart's Violin Concerto No. 3, though, is the exception to that pattern, a favorite of both performers and audiences from the time of its composition to the present day. He wrote it for his friend and colleague Antonio Brunetti, who took over as concertmaster of Salzburg's court orchestra when Mozart resigned from the position. Mozart referred to the work as the Strasbourg Concerto in his correspondence, likely because of the rhythmic final movement, which incorporates a traditional Alsatian folk dance. Here's Giuliano Carmignola playing violin with Claudio Abbado conducting Orchestra Mozart, the Violin Concerto No. 3 in G by Wolfgang Mozart.

0: The Violin Concerto No. 3 in G, Kerschel Listing 216 by Wolfgang Mozart. That was Giuliano Carmignola, the soloist, with Orchestra Mozart conducted by Claudio Abbado. 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As fall approaches, trees' dead branches and overgrown limbs may be easier to identify as the tree canopy changes. Addressing these concerns before winter weather arrives can help reduce risk and support healthier growth. 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
1: Good evening and welcome. I'm Keenan Harmon, and moments from now, we have tonight's Evening Opus. We present a different, complete masterwork each weeknight at the 8 p.m. hour. Tonight, we have some music for you by Robert Schumann. Tonight's work is one of Schumann's symphonies, and it's out of order from the canon, which was somewhat common in the time. Chopin's two piano concerti were written opposite of each other in their publication. The second was actually the first, and the first was the second. Tonight's work was written in 1845, a time of growing